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And I'll hail the beat, and I'll hail the beat, and I'll hail the beat, and I'll hail the beat, and I'll hail the beat, and I'll hail the beat, and I'll hail the beat, and I'll hail the beat, and I'll hail.

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1: 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I might call her for the night. Oh no, no stress. BVS, oh yes. Bring the tech, let's test.
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1: No stress. BVS, oh yes. Bring the tech, let's test. Pilot color black, we gotta catch a flight.

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Diego Mestre. 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Horizonte, horizonte, horizonte, horizonte, horizonte, horizonte, horizonte, horizonte.

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Just for you. 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

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When I'm deep in the mix, I let go. 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Keep going till the vibes just explode.